If I could kiss your lips again, we'd find a way to heal and mend. But nothing ever changed. And now I see that if I touch your lips again,

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You gotta commit yourself. It's either you will or maybe.

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Now, baby or never, and you must make up your mind. Oh, now, baby or never, and it ain't no fault of mine. It's gotta be yes or no. It's either you stay or you go. You can't.